I'm told I've been lost, I've been found, I've been taken by the sound of my own voice and the voices in my head.

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It's called The Ballad of the Hulk. 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

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Adios, muy amigo. Jesus, Marie. I don't have a name when I ride this big airplane. They just call me one more deportee. 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To ride your wild trucks and die off just like flies. Some days I'm not legal, some days I'm not wanted. My contract is gone, so I have to move on. More than 600 miles you chase me towards that border. Where some mad dogs or thieves or outlaws, either one. Goodbye to you, Juan. Goodbye, Rosalita. Adios, amigos. Jesus, Marie. I don't have a name when I ride this big airplane. They just call me one more deportee. I fell dead in your hills, I fell dead in your valleys. Fell dead on your desert and sick on your plains. You killed me in trees and you killed me in bushes on both sides of the Rio. I die just the same. Goodbye to you, Juan. Goodbye, Rosalita. Adios, mi amigo. Jesus, Marie. I don't have a name when I ride this big airplane. They just call me one more deportee. Your sky plane caught fire over Los Gatos Canyon. My fireball of lightning shook down all your hills. I see all my good friends blow here just like dry leaves. My radio calls us to some more deportees. Is this the best way you can grow your big orchard? Is this the best system to grow some good fruit? Die in your air crate, fertilize your topsoil, and to be called by no name, except one more deportee. Goodbye to you, Juan. Goodbye, Rosalita. Adios, William Mega Jesus, Marina. I don't have a name. I ride this big airplane. Just call me one more deportee.

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Ain't no use to talk to me. It's just the same as talking to you. I was shadow boxing early in the day. I figured I was ready for Cassius Clay. I said, fee, fi, fo, fum, Cassius Clay, here I come. 26, 27, 28, 29, gonna make your face look just like mine. 5,

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He's a weird monkey, very funky. 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

0: I want to sing you one song here. Recognizing that there are Goliaths nowadays, and people don't realize just who the Goliaths are. But in olden days, Goliath was slayed, and everybody nowadays looks back and sees how cruel Goliath was. Nowadays, there are crueler Goliaths who do crueler, crueler things. But one day, they're going to be slain too, and people 2,000 years from now can look back and say, remember when Goliath the second was slayed?
1: Well, the sweet pretty things are in bed now, of course. City fathers, they're trying to endorse the reincarnation of

The hysterical bride in the penny arcade, screamy cheap boots have just been made. Sends for the doctor who pulled down the shade, saying my advice is not to let the boys in. Now the medicine man comes and he shuffles inside. He walks with his swagger and he says to the bride, stop all this weeping, swallow your pride. You won't die, it's not poison. Mama's in the factory, she ain't got no shoes. Daddy's in the alley, looking for the fuse. I'm in the kitchen with a tombstone blue. John the Baptist, after torturing a thief, looks up at his hero, the commander-in-chief, saying, tell me, great hero, but please make it brief. Is there a hole for me to get sick in? The commander-in-chief answers him while chasing a fly, saying, death to all those who would whimper and cry. Then dropping a barbell, he points to the sky, saying, the sun not yellow, it's a chicken. Mama's in the factory, she's got no shoes. Daddy's in the alley, looking for the fuse. I'm in the kitchen with a tombstone blues. The geometry of innocent flesh on the bone causes Galileo's math book to get thrown. And Delilah, who sits there worthlessly alone, but the tears on her cheeks are for laughter. I wish I could give Brother Bill his great thrill. I'd set him in chains at the top of the hill, send out for some pillars and Sesame DeMille. He could die happily ever after. Mama's in the factory, she ain't got no shoes. Daddy's in the alley looking for the fuse. I'm in the kitchen with a

Rainey and Beethoven once unwrapped their bedroll. Tuba players now rehearse around the flagpole. And the National Bank at a profit sells road maps for the soul. To the old folks' home at a college. I wish I could write you a melody so plain that could hold you, dear lady, from going insane. That could ease you and cool you and cease the pain of your useless and pointless knowledge. Mama's in the factory, she ain't got no shoes. Daddy's in the alley.

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From Nashville, Tennessee, Regina McCreary.

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I see whole countries are destroyed by greedy hands lusting for oil. 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Militias buy, militias sell. 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My lullabies all sound like screams. I try to tell him, but you see, no way in hell he'll ever be able to just take it easy.

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Take it from me. 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That diamond ring that sealed your love has child labor written above. 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They occupied the land, the sea, and draped the folds of every sky, and now you're daring to ask me to take it easy. 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I'll take it as hard as I can. 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I'll take it up with everyone, let those who can see that I'm right, let those with ears hear it again. I wish for peace, but I will fight. Not all silence is deep prayer. You kneel, but lacking modesty. Your God looks like a taxpayer. You call childish my honesty. I'll take it up with the people. I'll take it up with the law. I'll take it up to the sky and every creature here below. But I will look them in the eye, call them sleazy, no matter if they sit so high. And I will never take it easy. I'll never take it easy. I will never take it easy.

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And now the weather forecast. 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

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Astronomy, astronomy. Next time I see you, I'm gonna ask you to tell me about astronomy. Astronomy, astronomy. Next time I see you, I'm gonna ask you to tell me a few things that you know about astronomy. 'Cause obviously I don't know nothing about astronomy.

0: Thank you. I was very confident with those first four songs, whatever it was that we did. And Mina put the, I let her put the set list together, and she put the real one that's real complicated for me, a little too close to the front. It was supposed to be earlier. Ugh. But anyhow, now we're at that point of the show, but it's good. We're going to do it, and I'm going to get it over with. Okay, I'm going to introduce the band now. This is a whole unprecedented thing that's happening on this stage tonight. A whole unprecedented thing. Me and Mina have only played twice together on stage before. This is Mina Choi on piano, arranging the music. Ramon and I, we sat in my living room once playing guitar, and we rehearsed twice together. This is our first time ever on stage together. It's Ramon on guitar. Josh and I go way back to these archaic days called the 90s. We go back way back to the early 90s together. We're both 50 years old, me and Josh. This is Josh Hayden from the band Spain on bass guitar. Is that okay I said your age? Is that okay I said our age?
1: I'm actually 49.
0: Oh, fuck you. He's 49. Fuck you. Are you really 49?
1: Yes.
0: When do you turn 50 so we have that in common?
1: April 17th of next year.
0: I thought you were 52. That's why I brought you along. Because we could have our, like, 50... thing in common camaraderie. This is me and Josh. We've played shows together back in the 90s. I was a band called Randhouse Painters. And he was in a much better band called Spain. And that's about it. And then, yeah, stuff like that. And then me and this guy, we shared some bills back in the past. He was in a tiny little band that probably none of you ever heard of. They were pretty obscure. They were called Sonic Youth. Probably never heard of them. Yeah. But Steve and I have been on stage together several times. I would guess in the maybe, I don't know, how many times would you guess, Steve?
2: Two times.
0: We played two times just in Beijing last year. We played two times just in Seoul, Korea last year. We played once in Buenos Aires last year. We've probably been on stage 80 or 90 times is my guess. And I've met these wonderful people for the first time ever tonight. We're just, all these shows that we're doing, we're hiring different strings. And we had our sound check, and from the moment they started playing, I felt I was overmatched. I was like, whoa, these guys are really good and I suck. I don't know notes and stuff. I don't know what notes things are and all this stuff. What note are you playing? I don't fucking know. Joycelyn on cello. I hope I got this right. You're playing the viola or violin? He covered that for me. Okay, Sam on violin. Violin too? Oh, I thought there was a viola in this for some reason. All right, and Chuck on violin. Thank you guys for coming and being here. All right. So this is our first show together as this band, and I'm having a lot of fun. This is a lot of fun. In fact, let's skip that complicated one that we were going to do. Because I'm having too much fun, and I just don't want to fuck it all up with this one. It's all awkward. It makes me uncomfortable. So we're gonna send one out to Tom Petty, because we heard about yesterday was just a horrible day for one. I on my way out of Orlando, Florida. I went and saw where the Pulse nightclub shooting happened, and that was horrible. And I got to my hotel, and I heard about the Vegas shooting, and then I heard the news about Tom Petty. We're going to sing a song later tonight called Exodus for all these people who have been losing their lives in mass shootings. But for now, we're going to send this one out to Tom Petty. I'm going to be perfectly honest in that I don't know a lot of Tom Petty songs. But I asked Steve, what are some Tom Petty songs? And this is a true story. I did see Tom Petty when I was in seventh grade at the Blossom Music Center in Ohio. And he was playing with a guy named Tommy Two-Tone. You remember him? 867-5309. And in my memory, because Tommy, whatever the fuck his name was, he was headlining in my memory, but Steve said I'm probably wrong, because he had that big song, 867-5309. It was so big that Tom Petty had to have been the guy opening for him. So we're going to do this one, because Steve was saying these songs like, don't have to live like, and I don't feel that one. I don't feel refugee. I don't feel it. But I do feel this one called Here Comes My Girl. So we're going to try Here Comes My Girl. We'll see what happens. We'll see what happens here.

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I don't know what it meant to be born in the Depression. Eight siblings and a father took his paychecks to the bar and spent them. I don't know what it meant to eat certain animal parts, or to lose a sister to stomach cancer, or a brother to the war.

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This room usually makes me. This room's very intimate. It's a very intimate room. I usually have problems playing. This is a nice room. It's very well organized, clean. Everybody's nice, but it's very intimate. You're just right there. Everybody's right here. These guys are right here. With drinking their beers. Just having some beers. Everybody's just right there. These guys are having 4 glasses of wine, 2 of them, and a bottle of water. That's good. These guys have a whole 6-pack of beer. It's just one of these places. Everybody's just there. Everybody's just there doing their thing. I got like 5 things to drink up here. I got some milk. When you're from Ohio, you drink milk. It's the thing. You just drink milk. All right, this next song. It's a song off a new record I've got coming out October 6th. It's called Mark. I made this record with these 2 guys named Ben Boy and Jim White. And therefore, the record is called Mark Kozlik with Ben Boy and Jim White. Neither one of those guys are here tonight. I got a lot of other great people up here.

0: This song has the same message. 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
1: it. It's just banned in America.
0: All our stuff's banned except for Imagine.
2: Okay.
1: I think they're banned because I'm a woman.
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1: Oh, no, no, no. 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

0: Okay.
1: You right?
0: Okay, cool.
1: Okay, now, back in the 60s, there's a lot of troubles going on over America, particularly in the southern states of America, over civil rights. And we would hear about this in England, you know, and I wanted to try and do something. So I wanted to try and write a song that if it ever got back to the people going through the struggles, in places like Alabama or Little Rock, if they heard the song, it might just help them through the struggles.

We want to thank you very kindly, and we'd like to play for you as our going away present a song from the past that we still really mean. It's a song called My Generation.

Red Rocks! 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I just think it would be more precise if it was rust rocks, but that's okay. It's just me. So amazing to be here. Holy shit. It's just a little wind. All right. This is a song I often sing to myself. 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

0: The light program piped and things like that, and everything flows over their heads, and suddenly it had stood out like that.
1: Bleecker Street is a street in New York in Greenwich Village, and it's come to be more than just a street. It's come to be a metaphor for Greenwich Village, which is unfortunate because Bleecker Street is, littered with bad art galleries and pizza stands, and it obscures some of the good things, some of the creative things that are happening there.

the BBC 5 to 10 session, Paul Simon's only recorded solo version of Bleecker Street.

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0: Grazie Angeli Burns. 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Come on. This many people. Come on. 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
1: West of us.

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I was not cut, though many tried. I live among you, well disguised. I had to leave my life behind. I dug some graves you'll never find. The story's told with facts and lies. 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
1: Well, the comic book and me, just us, we caught the bus. 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

0: 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Songs. 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I hope that's okay. Is it okay we bring a little bit of sadness to Friday night? It gets happier at the end though, doesn't it, Stevie?
1: This song could actually be for our ambassador.
0: Oh, right, let's make it for our ambassador. But was he wrong?
1: Let's find out.
0: He was just telling the truth, man.